Dutch on the concrete. Maybe sometimes we got it wrong, but it's alright. More things seem to change.

The theme for Push Expo 72 is Save the Children. 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

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Close your eyes, find paradise, paradise, paradise. 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

0: Anos 70 e 80, esse cara era... 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Multidões, o James Taylor arrastou. Porto Alegre também teve show do James Taylor. Clássico Shower the People no Discorama. Meio dia e 12. 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Someday we'll know.
1: 90 miles outside Chicago. Can't stop driving, I don't know why. So many questions, I

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I forgive you, now I ask the same of you.